Yes, the bad times in life is like a telephone. You never know when it's a go ring. But when it ring, just pick it up and receive. When you finish, put down the receiver and carry on. Cause the sun will always shine.

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Cause I got the moves, and I'm always on the flow with the crazy, crazy grooves. Tell me, can it feel the math skills coming with the fever, fever, fever?

Everybody in the house, come on and let me hear you say ho. Everybody in the house, come on and let me hear you say ho. Everybody in the house, come on and let me hear you say ho. Everybody in the house, come on and let me hear you say ho.